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4: Oh yeah?
3: Eight something, yeah. 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

0: search for this spot. 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

0: out past the border patrol, whose thunderbirds no match. A helicopter shadow follows you way out past the downtown city glow. Across the Santa Cruz I-10, through the Rincons and Cochise stronghold, south of the Chiricahuas, drifting, drifting, drifting, drifting.
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dust floating from Ty Hood, and I can go blowing on flames, building fast lane, ash to dust. I got my cosmic slug, that hobo, a long way from home.

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Please let me explain. 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

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He begins to feel depressed now. He knows the end is near. He has realized at last that imaginary guitar notes and imaginary vocals exist only in the imagination of the imaginer. And ultimately,